What do you think, North Country? You want to see a free acoustic performance on a Wednesday? A hump day? A getting closer to the weekend kind of day? October 7th. Come by and see

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0: 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Aerosmith is...
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And it's Oz in this morning. Welcome back to Monday. And coming up, we're going to hear from Moon Fever, also Metallica, Stone Temple Pilots, and Seether. 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
1: Oh, you can expect a, you know, real sweaty, dirty, bloody rock and roll show. 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

0: 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Time on Answer with Lancer in one of my more recent episodes with Hugo Ferreira of the band Tantric, celebrating 25 years that they've been together. And one of the things that we did discuss was the beginning of the band, those 25 years, that debut album that came out in 2001.
1: Lancer, scouring the globe, asking the questions that you want asked. It's One Answer with Lancer. Let's effing go.
2: You're the voice of Tantric. You're the voice that people recognize, that when they hear a song, I mean, they hear you on stage, Hugo. I mean, it's undeniable. You have a very unique and amazing voice. And then the harmonies, the rich harmonies that you guys have layered over top on the hooks of the songs. I mean, they really are. They're catchy songs. And I'm sure that it's got to be fun playing those out there 25 years later to those fans that still come out in large masses.
3: That's crazy.
2: Yeah.
3: I mean, you know, I people like me, we're very fortunate people. You know, we get to do what we love and make a living at it, you know. And there's always, you know, aspirations to do better and more. You know, I'm very passionate about what I do, as passionate as I've always been. And I just like to come up with new stuff and do new things and like set new bars. And I appreciate the compliment on my voice. And I even think that's gotten better over the years, you know. So, like, thank you, I guess, for that.
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